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It's really good anytime music, though. Let's be honest. Phil Collins in the air tonight on Seattle's Rock 102.5 KZOK. 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

102.5 KZOK. It's Ashley Ryan. You know, I spoke to Chris Novoselic, bassist for Nirvana, on Friday. I asked him what his favorite Nirvana song was. No surprise, he did say Smells Like Teen Spirit. He said it's the song that's put him on the map, basically, which, you know, hard to argue. That was the thing when you think about Nirvana. When they first came out, you picture that video, you picture that intro. I thought maybe the fact that the bass line might be a little extra fun to play as well there in the beginning of the song. You know, the guitar starts, and then once everything kicks in, you're just kind of full on rocking. So that might have had something to do with it as well. Big news coming up on Thursday, by the way. I know it's not hockey season, but the NHL schedule does come out. So Kraken fans, get excited to find out what's going to go down in the 2026-2027 season.

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It's human nature to need caffeine and music to get through the workday. Guaranteed human.

How you feeling about the new Seahawks ownership? It is Vinod Khosla, his wife Neeru Khosla, and their son buying the Seahawks. I don't think it's finalized yet, but we got new owners. And here's the one thing that does concern me. They used to be part owners of the 49ers, so I don't know that I trust their decision-making. It's Seattle's Rock 102.5 KZOK. Okay.

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Ah! 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

If you missed the Rock the Parks road trip song of the day, brought to you by our friends at Yellowstone Ready to Serve Cocktails, it is Led Zeppelin's Going to California. 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Enter that song. You could win $800 and more. It's 102.5 KZOK. Yeah.

Well, we are smack dab in the middle of wildfire season, and I noticed a little extra haze today. Actually, this weekend, all weekend long, I took the ferry over to Whidbey, and the mountains just looked a little hazy. It's also probably because we haven't had a lot of rain to clear anything out, which is why I like to have rain in the summer. I don't like it when it gets hazy. I like it when it stays nice and bright and green and fresh, and I don't have to water my yard. Just saying. But we've got 13 wildfires burning right now in the state. 11 of them contained, luckily, but no significant rain in the forecast, so that's probably not going to get better. Well, it's going to get worse before it gets better, I would assume. 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

MLS is out. I watched the game on Saturday between England and Norway, and I got to say the best part, I mean, yes, the games have been excellent, but it's afterwards with the whole crowd, the whole England crowd singing Wonderwall, singing Hey Jude, Jude Bellingham just sitting there in the middle of the field, taking it all in. I mean, it gives you some emotions, I'll tell you. I got a little emotional watching it. It was pretty cool. By the way, semifinals do start tomorrow. Spain and France, England and Argentina on Wednesday.

intoxicated, but a party bus in Raleigh, North Carolina, slammed into three vehicles and a house. Early Saturday morning, police say the driver was drunk. The crash happened at 12:40 a.m. And arrest warrants say 58-year-old Gary Kirst was driving a company vehicle while under the influence with a revoked license. Yikes. He faces several charges, including driving while impaired in a commercial vehicle, driving with a revoked license, reckless driving, and felony injury to utility wires, which is something I did not know you could get in trouble for, but there you go. It's Seattle's Rock 102.5 KZOK.

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0: totally just realized that all I've been saying is that you could win a grand in your hand tomorrow morning at 9 a.m. Meanwhile, we've been giving away a grand in your hand basically all the way up until 5 o'clock today. I'll get used to this, I promise, my friends. 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

segment up this Monday with you. Tanner's got your chance to get tickets to Santana and Doobie Brothers at White River Amphitheater. That's coming up tomorrow morning at 7:30. And your next chance to win a grand in your hand tomorrow morning at 9. It's Seattle's Rock 102.5 KZOK. Do you-

0: Seattle's Rock, it's 102.5 KZOK. Of course, today was the first day of your chance at winning $1,000. We kick things off at 9 o'clock this morning. Kim, if you win some money, what are you going to do with yours?
1: I really don't know at the moment.
0: Yeah. Okay.
1: Probably
0: all right.
1: Take the money.
0: Yeah.
1: Or bills or something like that, of course.
0: Of course, you got to be a responsible adult, for sure.

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1: Some rich people things actually aren't as expensive as they seem. 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

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You know, when you see one of those carnivals, you're like, oh man, I got to have like insert carnival food here. What is that insert carnival food that you got to have? Let's talk about it tonight on the show. 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
1: You know, everybody has their favorite carnival food, right? Hey, what's going on? It's Battle. Let me ask you, Kelly, what is your favorite carnival food?
2: Funnel cake.
1: Yes.
2: Those, hands down. The smell of those are just like the smell of a carnival.
1: You
2: just,
1: yes.
2: It's, even thinking about it, I'm like, I'm ready to ride.
1: Kelly, let me tell you, I love funnel cake so much that I remember, like, I think Target or Walmart had those, like, make your own funnel cakes at home. I bought it. Let me tell you, at home funnel cakes, not as good as the funnel cakes at a carnival where you just watched a dude rip a cig outside and then made your funnel cake. Like, nothing beats that flavor.

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It is your buddy Battle here on 102.5 KZOK, Seattle's Rock. Appreciate you having us on wherever the day's taking you.

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0: Seattle's Rock, it's 102.5 KZOK. Asking you the question on the show, what is your favorite carnival food? If you want to jump in, just go to the iHeartRadio app, hit that talk back mic. Leah, what is your favorite carnival food?
1: Oh my gosh, what's my favorite carnival food?
0: Yeah.
1: Easy one, corn dog.
0: Mm, mm-hmm.
1: I love a corn dog. I search them out.
0: Yeah.
1: I know they're so bad for you, but
0: right.
1: It's like, and if the bigger, the better. Like, I love those foot-long ones. Or eight, they're the best.
0: The foot-long corn dogs are the best. Throw a little mustard on it. Oh, my gosh. I need to find me a carnival right now, or at least some place that sells carnival food, because now I'm hungry.
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1: Plenty more chances to go around for you to win $1,000. We're back at it again tomorrow morning. 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
1: Hanging out with you Monday night, it's Battle. 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Yeah, I'll tell you more about that next. 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
1: Hanging out with you Monday night. 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
1: 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All right, Dave. Here you go. Turning it up.

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1: You know, Nickelback keeps posting these cryptic things on social media, which leads me to believe that there is new music on the way, which that in turn means that possibly a tour? Fingers crossed. 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

Seattle's Rock, it's 102.5 KZOK. Well, there's a new ice cream flavor that sounds like it was created during a seafood emergency. Hey, it's Battle. A shop in Japan is serving vanilla soft serves topped with four oysters, and a drizzle of soy sauce. That sounds disgusting. It'll cost you about $3.70, which feels cheap for something that could ruin dessert forever. I like ice cream. I sort of like oysters. Together, that feels like two menu items got into a boating accident.

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1: Instagram, hit that follow button. 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You can find me there. Just search Battle on Air. Black Crowes on the way after Cheap Trick.
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0: 102.5 KZOK, Seattle's Rock. So apparently today is Social Media Day, which feels unnecessary because we already celebrated by staring at our phones for 2 hours a day. Hey, what's going on? It's Battle. They say that the average person spends 141 minutes a day on social media, and more than 5.4 billion people used it last year. It started back in 2010 to celebrate how social media brings people together. Now it brings people together mostly to argue in comments under a video of a raccoon eating pizza. So happy Social Media Day. And to celebrate, follow me on social media. 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

Seattle's Rock, it's 102.5 KZOK. Wrapping things up tonight. Appreciate you letting me hang out. It's been fun. We'll do it again soon. Instagram, hit that follow button. Battle on air is where you can find me. Love you. Mean it. Bye-bye.

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Except we got two for Seattle's Rock 102.5 KZOK.

Seattle's Rock, 102.5 KZOK. Scorpions celebrate their 60th year, six decades. They're making a musical biopic to support that. Pink Floyd, Speak to Me, Breathe in the Air.

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1: Mid-80s and Bryan Adams. That was before he had two daughters. The song's about him running between two ladies, okay? And what happens when you do that? You end up having a couple of daughters, and you rethink everything, saying, whoa, I don't want them going out with anybody like me running between two ladies. That's not right. Summer of 69, before that, Bryan Adams. Yes, and yes, I'm Cope, Mark Coppola, and I have two daughters. Wonder what that means. Tom Petty and the Heartbreakers coming up, coupled by Tom, and we got a couple by the Red Hot Chili Peppers who are working on new stuff.
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102.5 KZOK, coupled by Tom Petty and the Heartbreakers, Don't Do Me Like That, one of his earlier hits, American Girl. You know, we're coming off the 250th birthday of these United States this past 4th of July. Here's another great American band from Southern California. We got, in fact, two back-to-back from SoCal. We'll do some Red Hot Chili Peppers, then some Van Halen.

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We're regular people, like you, but with more buttons to push. 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

0: 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That's Van Halen from the first album, Running with the Devil. We had Panama in there as well. And then we had Red Hot Chili Peppers, Danny Californian, Under the Bridge. And you're with Mark Coppola here all night long on a Two for Tuesday. Your favorite tubers from your favorite classic rock bands of all time. If you stream us, you can slap the red talk back mic, silly a couple of times, and tell me, you know, what you want to hear, what's on your mind, whatever it may be, you know. We'll hear you.
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0: 102.5 KZOK. That's Led Zeppelin 1, Dazed and Confused. Right before that, from Led Zeppelin 2, Whole Lot of Love. Well, today we start giving away the cash again. It's the first week of it. We started yesterday. And you'll hear keywords throughout the day that you enter here. And you could instantly win $1,000, what I like to call wham. You know, the objective here is to help you, you know, curb the increasing prices of gasoline or other things that inflation is causing. I mean, I got to tell you, I was in the store the other day, and if I don't watch carefully, and my wife just throws things in, you know, in the bin, doesn't look at sales or anything, comparison stuff. My grandmother, my mother's mother, taught me well. She was funny, but I must have bought one box of cereal that was $10. And I said, wait a minute. I mean, it says over there two for the price of one. They go, no, I'm sorry, that's an old sign. Yeah, likely story.
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And before that, we had Living on a Prayer. Let's do a couple by The Who. Title track from the album Who Are You. It was the last album to feature the great Keith Moon on drums.

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Back-to-back Southern California bands, Stone Temple Pilots, even though they sound like the Seattle Sound, are from San Diego. And that's Interstate Love Song. Before that, The Big Empty. 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

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It's Two for Tuesday. 102.5 KZOK, Seattle's Rock.

Seattle's Rock, 102.5 KZOK. It's Tom Petty, TP, and You Wreck Me, and you know how it feels. There's a couple by the Police. Their first hit, Roxanne.

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1: Rumors spread around in that Texas town. About to check outside the game. And you know what I'm talking about. Just let me know if you wanna go to that whole mile on the range. They got a lot of nice girls.

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See, I call that a mini movie and a song. It's got everything going on, and it's like you're watching a movie through your ears. Double O, Ozzy Osbourne, Rock and Roll Hall of Famer, two times over. Before that, Brett Michaels and Poison, hair band action from the 80s. Nothing but a good time. 102.5 KZOK. 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

Well, Christopher Nolan's The Odyssey's in theaters this weekend, and the early reviews are, the Rotten Tomatoes score is not out yet, but early reviews are, quote, overwhelmingly ecstatic. Those are their words. I don't speak like that. Oh, you know those fries? I felt overly ecstatic about those fries last Thursday. It's pretty good. I tell you. 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I'm definitely seeing The Odyssey this weekend. Who else is checking it out? Shoot me a talkback message if you're rocking KZOK on our iHeartRadio app.

0: brain not caffeinated, computing. Is this for whom the bell tolls or hell's bells? Beep.
1: I don't know what the hell just happened. It's Seattle's Rock 102.5 KZOK. Good morning. It's Tanner with some AC/DC.

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1: Every relationship, there's the person that does the dishes and the person that lets them soak, right? They don't let them soak. They know you're going to do them. They're just waiting you out. And after a while, you can't take it anymore. They're just sitting there. You got to go out and you start doing it. And then what do? They sit in the other room and they wait like they don't know what you're doing. And they wait till they hear pots and pans. And that's when the show starts. That's when they come running in like, what? Oh, I was going to do those. What? And you're like, no, you weren't. They've been sitting there for 8 hours. I got my hands in room temperature water with scrambled eggs floating around. Don't gaslight me. You're a animal. You erased my animals. Get out of my sight.
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I'm Tanner. I love this comedian so much. First time I ever heard this guy actually was on the Opie and Anthony radio show years ago, many moons ago. And he's blown up since. He's now a legend. I love a good rant from the...

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11: From the Fox 13 Weather Center, I'm Chief Meteorologist Brian McMillan. We'll get another day with sunny skies from start to finish. Highs today will be right around 84. Tomorrow we'll warm it up to 85.
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going to be sunny, around 80 degrees today in Seattle. And it's good, too. You know, I'm working on my left arm tan, hanging out my window, just getting things nice and uneven. Look like an idiot when I go in the grocery store. It's KZOK.

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Santana and Doobie Brothers tickets. Doobie Brothers. We got them for you all this week. If you want to go, we got a shot at the tickets for you here around 7:30 this morning. 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

All right, let's get you some free tickets to go see Santana and the Doobie Brothers. Show's August 6th, White River Amphitheater. 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

0: 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Luckily, they found her, and she's going to be okay, but that's scary. That makes me want to knock around some grandson's heads. I mean, take care of your granny.
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And it's kind of scary. An 82-year-old woman in North Carolina survived 9 days being trapped in the bathtub after she fell. 9 days. My grandmother fell a lot, but she always had family around, right?

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right, at 4:30 this afternoon, Ashley Ryan's got another Rock the Parks road trip song for you. So if you want to score this camping prize pack, $800 and a Washington Park pass, then you got to listen at 4:30 on KZOK. Oh.

Christopher Nolan's new movie, The Odyssey, is in theaters this weekend. There's no Rotten Tomato score yet, but the early reviews, they say they're overwhelmingly ecstatic. So that's a good thing. It's got every great cast member in the history of time. Which cast members you say? All of them, I think. Check out the trailer. 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

0: Hey, shoot me a talkback message to our iHeartRadio app. Let me know what you want to rock out to this morning. Now let's get some of your favorite songs on. 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

It's going to be nice today. 80 degrees and sunny in Seattle. 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

0: Seattle's Rock, 102.5 KZOK. It's time for another stand-up clip of the day. I love this comedian, and especially when you get him on a good rant. On a good rant day, it's always funny. The legendary Bill Burr.
1: Every relationship, there's the person that does the dishes and the person that lets them soak, right? They don't let them soak. They know you're going to do them. They're just waiting you out. And after a while, you can't take it anymore. They're just sitting there. You got to go out and you start doing it. And then what do? They sit in the other room and they wait like they don't know what you're doing. And they wait till they hear pots and pans. And that's when the show starts. That's when they come running in like, what? Oh, I was going to do those. What? And you're like, no, you weren't. They've been sitting here for 8 hours. I got my hands in room temperature water with scrambled eggs floating around. Don't gaslight me. You're an animal. You erased my animals. Get out of my sight.
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Rocking Seattle. 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

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All right, I am done, and you are now just minutes away, though, from another chance to win $1,000. 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

Seattle's Rock, 102.5 KZOK. Court in here with you on a 2 for Tuesday. Everybody is talking about the cyclosporiasis parasite, which causes you basically to, for your guts to turn into water. Essentially, everything just comes out of you. So far, no cases here in Washington, but there are like 3,000 cases across the country. So be vigilant.

0: It's Seattle's Rock 102.5 KZOK. Weather has been fantastic. Perfect camping weather for around here. 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

It's 2 for Tuesday, 102.5 KZOK. Court in here with you. Another keyword for you this hour, in case you missed it there earlier. 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

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You know, during the World Cup, everybody has to stand for the opposite team's national anthem. Well, we're going to do that once again now. Please stand and remove your hats for the stripper national anthem.

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0: Seattle's Rock 102.5 KZOK. Court in here with you on a 2 for Tuesday. You know how there's certain events over the course of the year that kind of help you mark where you are in the year mentally? And Seafair is one of those things. Like, once Seafair weekend comes up, you're like, okay, halfway through the year. And it feels like it has come up faster this year. It feels like we just had New Year's, and all of a sudden, Seafair is upon us. Of course, coming up here on July 31st through the 2nd of August. All the stuff that we always get with Seafair, you got the Blue Angels, you've got the hydroplane races, all that kind of stuff. If you need to get some tickets, which of course you do, go to seafair.org to score yours.
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It's a 2 for Tuesday, 102.5 KZOK. My name's Court. So we may be done with the World Cup here in Seattle, but the World Cup is not done. Still more games. Actually, one going on right now. France and Spain. That's going on. And then tomorrow, we've got England versus Argentina. On Saturday, the losers of those two games are going to play. And then on Sunday, the winner of those two games are going to play. And then it's over. This Sunday, the World Cup is done. So, man, that went fast. I was loving all that soccer. 102.5 KZOK, Seattle's Rock.

0: Seattle's Rock, 102.5 KZOK on a 2 for Tuesday. Court in here with you. Hello. So coming up, not this weekend, but next weekend on the 25th, the Torchlight Parade is happening there along the waterfront with all the floats, all the bands. I love the bands, man. I love the high school bands. They get the drums going and all that kind of stuff. That's the best part for me. But yeah, all of that stuff going to be happening right there along the waterfront. You can reserve seating if you don't want to be, just like one of the people, one of the plebes standing along the parade route trying to look over somebody else's head. If you actually want a seat, you can get your reserve seats right now at seafair.org.
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Another chance for you to score $1,000 coming up just after the top of the hour. I have a keyword for you. 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

Seattle's Rock 102.5 KZOK on a 2 for Tuesday. This is a new Tom Cruise movie. A trailer just came out yesterday. I don't know if you saw this. The movie is called Digger, D-I-G-G-E-R, Digger. Be very careful when you're saying that name of that movie. But this Tom Cruise movie is different in that he does not look like Tom Cruise at all. He actually looks his age. He's got gray hair. He's got a kind of a belly. Apparently, he plays some sort of oil tycoon or something like that. Looks interesting, though. It's Black Crowes, 102.5 KZOK.

0: Seattle's Rock 102.5 KZOK Court in here with you. Tomorrow morning, Tanner's got another chance for you to score tickets to go check out Santana and the Doobie Brothers. That show is coming up here at White River Amphitheater on the 6th of August. Make sure you're listening right around 7:30 tomorrow morning. 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

0: 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Be like Margaret. She just got her $1,000.
1: Holy crap. Holy crap. I've been doing this for so long. I cannot believe I won.
0: You did. 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Your chance to win $1,000 coming up just after 2 o'clock on KZOK.
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102.5 KZOK. Another nice day today. High around 80 degrees. 81 tomorrow. And then I guess on Thursday, got a chance for some rain. Not 100% chance, but there could be some rain. So just a heads up if you got plans outside. 102.5 KZOK.

0: Seattle's Rock 102.5 KZOK. Coming up at 4:30 this afternoon, Ashley's got another road trip song of the day that could score you $800 in a camping kit, so you can get out and enjoy the fine wilderness we have around this city. 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
5: 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Lamine Yamal, first career World Cup goal!
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Court in here with you. I'm done. Ashley Ryan taking over next. She has your next chance to score $1,000 coming up just after the top of the hour. 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

0: double dose of John Mellencamp on this Two for Tuesday. He just got his Dancing Words World Tour, Greatest Hits Tour underway on Friday in Grand Rapids, Michigan. Looks like he did 26 songs spread out over two sets with, of course, an encore. And what were the encore songs? Cherry Bomb and Hurts So Good. It's Seattle's Rock 102.5 KZOK.
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0: Oh my gosh. Did you guys see the video of the grandfather who was thrown into the air from a bison at Yellowstone? I don't know what he did to upset that bison. And the crazy thing is, I mean, the way he flies up in the air is terrifying. And he was okay. I mean, he broke some bones, but he was able to laugh it off and in great spirits about the whole thing. I think I would be in tears. Okay, that's a lie. I know I would be in tears. 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

I should mention, by the way, the grandfather that was attacked by the bison at Yellowstone was or is from Kendall, Washington. So he had a broken femur, had surgery, and is on the mend, but has a long road of recovery ahead. 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

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Don't forget, Seattle's summer tradition lights up the waterfront on July 25th. 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By the way, no one won the Powerball again. So tonight's Mega Millions at 637 mil. Powerball is now up to 498. I need to get rich and I need to do it quick.

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1: Rumors spreading around in that Texas town about the shack outside the game. You know what I'm talking about. 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

0: 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It is Seattle's Rock 102.5 KZOK. I am Ashley Ryan, and we want you to enjoy our parks thanks to our friends at Yellowstone Ready to Serve Cocktails. So it is time for your Rock the Parks Road Trip Song of the Day. 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That's right, STP's Interstate Love Song. You just heard it a couple minutes ago, actually. 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
8: 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Pedro Porro scored in the 58th minute to double Spain's lead.
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8: 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They'll face the winner of Argentina and England in the final.
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guessed it. 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

do have a mini heat wave going on, right? Temperatures in the mid 70s to mid 80s, depending on where you are located. And I'll take that over what they're dealing with in other parts of the country. Extreme heat impacting millions across the country this week. They've got a heat dome that is, they say, scorching the western part of the country. I wouldn't say we're getting scorched, but 111 in Billings, and the Northeast will see the peak tomorrow. So I think we dodged a bullet there. It's Seattle's Rock 102.5 K.